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And better music and more of it right across your feel-good workday. 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

0: Christian O'Connell's show. Over the years, I've gone through so many different fads of high energy breakfast early in the morning. The worst one I did only for one morning. It's the hardest breakfast I ever had to do. It's a Tim Ferriss thing when he was new on the scene. Three raw eggs. I drank three raw eggs.
1: Like Rocky.
0: And then a shot of olive oil and lemon juice.
1: Ooh.
0: I remember you put that in your stomach first thing in the morning. All I was doing the whole show was trying not to throw up over the desk, the studio, every single break. The moment the show ended, you know when you just feel like, oh, just relax now. I remember just throwing up in a bin in the studio.
1: You're walking
0: around. None of that had been metabolized into energy or protein. It was horrible.
1: You're not supposed to
0: the
1: walk.
0: Whole show, I felt like I was either going to vomit or poop my pants. Just sat there, tension at both ends, strangling myself at two ends, keeping it constricted.
1: With three yolks bubbling around.
0: Three,
1: and
0: that
1: olive oil.
0: So oil, eggy oil, and then lemon juice.
1: I reckon those people in those podcasts, they're not doing that. There's no way.
0: There's absolutely no way. Christian, please stop talking about food. I was late to work last week because of you guys.

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Every Wednesday on the show at 8, we get some incredible stories for What Are the Odds? Your stories of coincidence and chance.

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3: Good morning, Bruce Atkinson here, broadcasting from Cubby Cubby Country. A Sunshine Coast trailer manufacturer has gone into liquidation. News Corp is reporting Trailers 2000 has been operating at Biewa for almost 30 years. It was placed into voluntary liquidation on Tuesday. It's the largest manufacturer of its type in Australia. The Vinnie's CEO sleepout is on tonight at the Marucci Surf Club. The event raises much-needed money for homeless people on the Sunshine Coast. Airport CEO Chris Mills is one of 47 bosses taking part and says his team has raised almost $20,000.
4: We've got a role to play as a big corporate in the area and as many others do as well, an opportunity to come together and work out how best we can raise funds for what's a really important cause.
3: Police are appealing for anyone who witnessed

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Z96, Spilko and Jade on location this morning. The Rainbow Beach Family Fishing Classic. Yesterday we had the bunch for lunch, and what an amazing bunch of people we had lunch with yesterday. It was an incredible lunch, and I'm going to be honest, I'm a big

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0: destroy the poppet balloon, big balloon of the day here at Rainbow. In it goes, up the clacker. Yay! Oh, my God, that flew all the way over to the beach. Oh, my God.
1: It did not. Turtles are safe. We're totally fine, which is why we're popping them. Go and have a go. Like, do the Anita technique over here.
0: Oh, yes.
1: And do the thing that Anita did.
0: All right, so Anita actually went from the bottom, and she just...
1: No, she went from the top, didn't she?
0: Oh, she went from the top, yes. So we did...
1: It's harder than it looks,
0: hang
1: isn't
0: on,
1: it?
0: Hang
1: okay,
0: on,
1: have
0: hang
1: another
0: on.
1: Go. Oh, that's better. You're getting better
0: it's
1: with
0: like
1: each
0: fireworks
1: shot.
0: It's like going off. Look at this.
1: Oh, here's a nifty. Oh, wow.
0: Whoa!
1: Anita, what do you think of his technique? How do you think he's going, mate?
2: Yeah, might have to come back again next year for a bit more practice.
0: What are you putting these things?
1: I think he's going to still be here next year trying to pop these
0: what are
1: damn
0: you talking
1: things.
0: About?
1: Mate, the decorations look... Oh, he's still going.
0: Hang
1: the decorations
0: on, like,
1: look good.
0: That's like a boxing...
1: Oh, he just smacked him back in the head. I hope somebody got that on video. Okay, you better take back your scissors.
0: One.
1: He's going to hurt himself. Don't... You're going to hurt someone. Probably yourself, you giant nufty. Keep going, mate. You're nearly there.
0: Oh, my God.
1: He's huffing and puffing.
0: I can't even get rid of the same amount Anita did.
1: Oh, you're right.
0: Oh, would you rate me? Would I be a good work experience kid?
2: Oh, yeah, a bit more experience needed, I think.
1: Yeah, I think so too.
0: Righto.
1: Anyway, we're at the Family Fishing Classic Rainbow Beach. Come down, say good day, get a free breakfast. It's on us this morning.

0: Zing 96, Bilko and Jade for breakfast. We're at Rainbow Beach, the fishing camp. Most people are out doing their fishing. They've squashed their brekkie. There's no brekkie left, Jade.
1: No, it's all done and dusted. We are at the sports club today, and this is where the weigh-in will happen. Bilks, I know you're not a fan of camping. I understand that, right? But if you look over now, Greg from ARB is getting into a 200 series land.

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2: Gee, I'm sweating. This time last year, we were sitting by the fire, trying not to melt, and turned out to be a beautiful day. The clouds have burned away. Might be a bit of rain later on, but we won't worry about that. 24, we're going for 18 right now.
1: 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Jade is landing the big ones. Bilko is just trying to stay dry. Live now from Rainbow Beach.
2: Hang on there. I tried to land a big one yesterday, but I didn't end up staying dry. So you'll see that on the socials later on, what I mean by that.
3: Which is what I'm very much looking forward to seeing. Down here at the Rainbow Beach Sports Club, of course, for the 39th Rainbow Beach Family Fishing Classic and Expo. And look, I've got to be honest, we've harped on and on about the three boats that are prizes, right? Because I would desperately love one of those. I think that's amazing. But we've learned about the rooftop tent that ARB are doing as well. But just talking to Ash about the prizes that are available as part of this competition. I know we sweep over the fact that we say there's $500,000 in cash and prizes, but I'm looking out the back there,
2: yeah,
3: and there is a huge trailer. That there is one of the prizes, okay? They've got generators. They've got toolkits. They've got all sorts of things. You can't even imagine the quality and caliber of these prizes.
2: That's why you need to be a part of it every year. In fact, you need to get into it for next year as well.
3: Yeah, Saturday is the big grand finale,
2: yeah,
3: the
2: right.
3: big day.
2: And that's when we see Ash, do a bum dance or something?
3: I don't know about a bum
2: right,
3: dance,
2: Ash, or what?
3: But she goes through all the prizes, allocates them all out, tells you what's going on, who's where, who's won what, how big the fish are. That's when the big, big prizes get handed out, and also the boats.
2: That's by the way, Brecky's done second. You go straight to your fishing spot if you're hearing us this morning and thinking, I want to get involved. We had a couple of people turn up and they're going, oh, where is everyone? Everyone's on the beach.
3: Everyone's fishing.
2: That's right. Get out there. Zig 96, we're doing it for Toolkit Depot. Bilko and Jade.

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